0: service of a villain. You pierced the vital of my mistress, badness of retire.
1: Is he dead?
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Anyone know what this one is then?

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I know I'll never forget that horrible sight. 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

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And before dying, I want to share these poems of my soul. My poems are soft green. My poems are also flaming crimson. My poems are like a wounded fawn seeking refuge in the forest. 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With the poor people of this earth, I want to share.

0: 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And that ain't right.
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0: Jong van geest, rijk aan klassiekers. Dit is Venlo Vintage.
1: In 1965, Vietnam seemed like just another foreign war. But it wasn't. It was different in many ways. And so were those who did the fighting. In World War II, the average age of the combat soldier was 26.